What's going on? Happy Sunday night. It's Glenda. Get ready to score AFI tickets. I'll let you know how you can in just a few minutes. Tool, Chevelle, Ozzy, and Soundgarden on the way this hour right now. Nothing More with If It Doesn't Hurt on the Blitz.

0: 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It's Glenda, and if you are ready for your next show to go to, well, AFI, they're coming to the Newport Music Hall Wednesday, October 14th, and all you have to do, just text the keyword MURDER to 1-800-821-99700 for your chance to score those tickets. 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

0: Chevelle on your rock station, 99.7 The Blitz. It's Glenda, and I really need Slipknot or Sid Wilson to post if he is still in the band or not. He's one of the founding members, but TMZ reported the other day that he is no longer part of the band, but the band or Sid Wilson has yet to respond. Sid Wilson did break his media silence today by posting that he has new merch. So that's all we've gotten out of him. A few of the band members have posted some cryptic message was saying, don't believe everything you read. So I guess we're just going to have to kind of wait and see what's going on. I don't really have much more than that. But I can't help you out if you don't have the Blitz unfair advantage. If you want to be in the know with what's going on over here, make sure you text the keyword joint to 1-800-821-9900 for insider info, exclusive ticket giveaways, and one-of-a-kind Blitz experiences. 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Let's get into Nickelback up next with their new one, Rattle the Cage.
1: 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People love the thrill of the... Okay, next up is the Falcon. Oh, all right. Ooh, great Caesar's ghost, what was that? Why, I think we've found the fastest. Let's watch in slow motion.
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What's going on tonight? It's Glenda in the Morning Blitz. They're trying to hook you up with tickets for Foo Fighters and Queens of the Stone Age. I'll let you know how to score those right after Autumn Kings with Gone, Gone, Gone on the Blitz.

0: Your Rock Station 99.7 The Blitz. Autumn Kings, it's Glenda, and get ready for your next show to go to. And this is a great one. Foo Fighters and Queens of the Stone Age. Talk about a hell of a show. They're coming to Huntington Field in Cleveland Monday, August 10th. And The Blitz, we're going to be your road show hookup. 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

If you ever get pulled over, just tell the cop you were listening to The Blitz. 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

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It's Glenda, and if you were lucky enough, you caught them a few weeks ago at Incarceration. I sadly missed out on them, just like I missed out on Youngblood tonight. And they always say you have one show you don't recover from missing, and I think Youngblood is it for me. I am so bummed, so I'm really hoping he comes back to the States sometime soon. I would love to see them, or see him, but something that always

0: up.
1: 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People love the thrill of the... Okay. Next up is the Falcon. Oh, all right. Oh, great Caesar's ghost, what was that? Why, I think we've found the fastest. Let's watch in slow motion.
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Iron Maiden's Run for Your Lives World Tour hitting the U.S. in just over a month, with Megadeth joining the trek, of course, and Anthrax on select dates. It's Full Metal Jackie. Thank you for joining me for another 2 hours of everything hard and heavy. Tonight, King Buzzo of the Melvins is going to be joining me. The Melvins are currently out on the road with Tomahawk, and they've also got this new collaborative album with Napalm Death called Savage Imperial Death March, which is out. We're going to check out a track from it later on this hour. Right now, speaking of Anthrax, here's the latest from their upcoming album, Cursum Perficio, due September 18th. This is The Edge of Perfection on Full Metal Jackie Radio. 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

0: notion of conformity with Bad Man from their latest album, Good God, Bad Man. They're currently tearing it up across Europe and will be back stateside for Aftershock in October. Before that, Riot with one of the defining songs from their catalog, Swords and Tequila. And of course, we had Anthrax in there with The Edge of Perfection. If you haven't seen the video yet, it's definitely worth checking out. 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

0: It's Full Metal Jackie, and it is a pleasure to welcome back to the show King Buzzo, Buzz Osborne. How you doing?
1: Just partying. That's all I do.
0: I love that. Love that. 2026, of course, turning into a fun one for the band, as you already paired up with Napalm Death on Savage Imperial Death March. And, of course, Melvin's tour with the reformed Tomahawk. There's a long history there as peers, label mates, and Trevor's obviously played with you, Melvin's. What's it been like reconnecting with those guys?
1: Oh, well, you know, I'm a big fan of those guys, especially Trevor. I mean, I've worked with Trevor on a lot of different things. We did a big, huge U.S. and European acoustic tour almost 2 years ago. That was great. Hope to do that again with him, with his stand-up bass. And then we're hoping that those guys, or some of those guys, will jam with us on stage when we do our sets. But we've all worked together.

0: A lot. I think the last time we played with Tomahawk was in, God, it was the better part of 20 years ago. And our last show was in Sydney, Australia with them. So that was a lot of fun. That was a Melvin's Phantomas Tomahawk tour of Australia. It was really cool. Yeah, we loved it. It was really fun. That was really fun. I think I was the only person on that tour that wasn't drinking.
1: Oh, really? So, yeah, and so. It was still, and you can still call it a fun tour.
0: Oh, I had a blast. You know, I mean, I'm there to do my job and have fun playing music. And then I am completely content to go straight back to my room at the hotel and watch a movie and maybe email my wife or call her if the time changes isn't too bad. I'm totally fine with that. I don't need a whole lot to keep me occupied or happy on tour. You know, you got a good bookstore or something like that. I'm a bookworm, so it all helps.
1: King Buzzo of the Melvins hanging out with us tonight. And as I mentioned earlier, Melvins and Napalm Death joined forces for a new collaborative album, Savage Imperial Death March. Here's a taste of it. This is Rip the God on Full Metal Jacket Radio.

0: It's Full Metal Jackie. King Buzzo with us on the show this week. And we're talking about, of course, the Melvins summer tour with Tomahawk. This wasn't the first time for you guys having crossed paths. Back in 2003, there were dates together. What are your recollections from those early shows? And were you immediately a fan of their music, you know, upon hearing them?
1: With Tomahawk? Yeah, I mean, sure. I mean, I knew all the guys really well, so I was happy they were doing anything together. You know, I mean, it wouldn't really matter to me. I mean, you know, you put those guys together.

0: no dice. This time it's 4 weeks across the U.S. I wish it was longer, you know, but we're going to end in Los Angeles at two shows at the Belasco, which would be really fun. I love the Belasco. Do you like that? Do you like that venue?
1: Yeah, it's cool. It's cool. I mean, I have to say that I feel like they tried to make downtown a thing, and I don't know that downtown's like a thing, but there's definitely some cool venues now downtown.
0: Well, you can drink cheap wine and score heroin and go to the show.
1: That is a very good representation of what
0: and there's an amazing bookstore down there called The Last Bookstore.
1: Oh, yeah.
0: Place, that's one of my favorite bookstores, certainly in L.A. So I'm always happy to go downtown, you know?
1: Yeah. It's just a little, I just don't like parking there.
0: You got to be very careful.
1: Yes.
0: You don't wanna just don't do anything stupid.
1: Right. That's good advice for life in general.
0: Don't do anything stupid. Yeah.
1: King Buzzo of the Melvins hanging out with me this evening. Coming up after the break, I'm going to play another track from Accept's Teutonic Titans 1976 to 2026, a collection of re-recorded classics, which is coming out September 4th. This one brings together Rob Halford, Matthias from Scorpions, and Rex Brown for a new take on the eternal metal anthem, Balls to the Wall. Plus, we'll have more with King Buzzo. Stick around.
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0: Full Metal Jacket. We're back with Buzz Osborne. Buzz, you know, we're talking about this summer tour that finds Melvins back with their four-piece lineup. Obviously, yeah. musicians have come and gone throughout the years, but Dale Crover has been there the longest with you. What has it meant to have someone to share this musical journey with throughout? And can you talk about that working relationship?
1: Well, we've been working together since 1984. Various dates of confusion and arousal. How about that? But we've also worked with Cody Willis, who's the second drummer on this. And we've done shows without Dale when he was incapacitated. And that went

0: really well because Cody's a great drummer. So it's nice to know that I have these musicians, including Steve McDonald, who plays bass, that I can rely on, and that are really good in their own right, and that we can make work. I mean, I think, to me, these guys are all top-notch musicians. I feel honored and privileged to have them as my side mates in a musical endeavor that has lasted me the better part of 50 years.
1: It's Full Metal Jackie. Hey, after the break, Jamie Josta of Hatebreed is going to be with us for Josta's weekly pick from the pit, plus music from Pantera, Arch Enemy, King Buzzo is going to be picking a song. Don't go too far.
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0: Full Metal Jacket, King Buzzo with us. A look back at the history. It's easy to call Melvins one of the more prolific bands of their generation. We've got 29 studio albums, multiple collaborative albums, EPs, and live albums after starting off in 1986. You don't get to this point without pushing the boundaries and keeping it fresh. At this point, how do you go about keeping it challenging and interesting for yourself? Like, what makes the recording and creative process one that's something you always want to come back to?
1: Well, we just did, not being afraid to do like what we just did on our newest album, which is a collaboration with Napalm Death, which is a true collaboration. It's not like Melvins put in songs and Napalm Death put in songs. No. We collaborated as a band in writing the songs and recording them. And so it was really like putting together a new band with the members of both those bands, of Melvins and Napalm Death, which I think came out, I didn't know what it was going to be like. I knew it was going to be cool, but I had no idea. And I also didn't know how much material we'd come because we had a limited amount of time to figure it out. So I had some material, they had some material. We combined them, figured out what we were going to do. And then once we were done, we sent it to Barney, the singer, and he put his magic on it. And I think he really elevated it to another level that wasn't there before. And it's doing stuff like that that keeps me interested in everything that we're doing and also keeps it interesting. You know, some people, I don't think any other two bands have ever done this. Well, look, they've made it like a true collaboration, not that I know of, have done that. So it was really cool to be able to do that. Those guys are very open-minded and super nice guys, and I could not be happier with the way the record came out. And I think it's a really great addition to what we're doing. And things like that is what keeps it interesting for me. I've done a lot of records. Being able to collaborate with people and do those kinds of things just makes it all the more interesting and certainly keeps me interested in it as far as like what I know that you throw that many people that are creative into a room, you're going to come up with something good.
0: King Buzzo of the Melvins with us this evening. He is going to be picking a song for us in just a bit. But first, the latest from Arch Enemy. They're going to be hitting the road in October with the Black Dahlia Murder. This is To the Last Breath on Full Metal Jacket Radio.

0: It's Full Metal Jacket, and we've got King Buzzo, Buzz Osborne, with us on the show this week. And it feels like you're always working. But given the long history of the band, do you ever get a chance to, you know, reflect or take it all in? This year is going to mark 40 years since the first EP. Obviously, you know, there are going to be highs and lows throughout that time. But I was curious if you had, you know, a period within the band's history that you felt mostly present about enjoying the moment. You know, basically all things in your world were good. The vibe of what was going on with the band was most to, you know, your satisfaction.
1: Well, I'm really happy with what we got going on now, you know, but usually it's like I've always enjoyed, usually whoever I'm playing with, I'm playing with them for a reason. And so I usually enjoy that, but sometimes problems arise. But we've moved on from a few situations along those lines. And then about 20 years ago, 10, 15 years ago, we decided that we had some trouble, and we decided that whatever me and Dale were doing was the Melvins, you know, and whatever we come up with now, you know, we're not really going to have a solid anything. Just leave it at that. We've played with these guys for a long time now. I really like the two drummer thing. I don't think we're going to sway from that. I really like playing with Steve. Steve McDonald is from Red Cross. I think he's one of the hottest bass players out there, both the way he looks and the way he plays. So it's a win-win. He's a great addition and a great musician, and I could not be happier in that department. And so the double drummer thing to me is, it's difficult to do, but I think the payoff at the end is really cool. I really like it, and there's not a lot of people doing that either. And we're going to be doing a new record sometime soon with the double drummer lineup again, and it's going to be drum-centric.
0: It's Full Metal Jackie, still to come this hour. We've got the Death Clock Brutal Pick of the Week, and up next, the latest from Amon Amarth, plus Death Angel, and more with my guest, King Buzzo.
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It's Full Metal Jacket. Hey, Amon Amarth have a new record. They announced a new album, The Allfather Awakens. It's coming out October 2nd. Here's the first taste of it. This is Gjallarhorn.

0: Full Metal Jacket, King Buzza with us on the show this week. As we mentioned earlier, in addition to Melvins, earlier this year, saw you team up with Napalm Death for the collaborative album Savage Imperial Death March. How long had you been a fan of Napalm Death? And can you speak about how the collaborative experience went for you? Like, in general, do you enjoy opening it up to work with other musicians and bands?
1: Well, I really enjoy it. I mean, I've been known them since their very first tour of the U.S. So I'm in on their very first tour, which is, I'm not sure when it was, late 80s, early 90s, you know, it would have been. And I met them not tremendously long after that. And we'd done various shows here and there with them prior to this thing. And then we did a big tour with them in 2016, which was a big U.S. tour that I worked really hard with our booking agent to make a tour that I thought those guys would really enjoy. And then they loved it. And then we did another one last year with them. It was even bigger. I think it was 52 shows or 54 shows, something like that, in the U.S. We played literally everywhere we could. And the drummer said something really funny. He was like, "This is about 5 weeks longer than I would have liked." Which I thought was really funny. But they loved it. They thought it was really fun. And they came back and did a tour this year. But we...

obviously weren't on it, but I would love to do Europe and Australia and everything with those guys. I mean, and doing the record, this time when it came around, I said, you know, we should do some kind of recording and put it out as like a limited edition EP or something like that we can record or we can sell as we tour on the road. They're great. And so two of the guys

0: guitar, and I know I sang. I could tell that. And I know those guys all did that, too. They all played guitar. They all played bass. And it was really like, you know, we need a guitar solo in this spot. You do it, you know? Okay, you know? So it was really like that. There was no egos. We laughed our way through the whole thing. It was really fun. And then in the end, we had enough stuff for a whole album. And then we gave it to Barney, and Barney added his magic to it and I think brought it to another level. And it was very, very cool. And I am really proud of that record and really happy it came out on Ipecac eventually. Not just an EP that no one, not that many people would ever hear. Now it gets a full release and people seem to dig it. I think it's a surprise for them. And I don't really know any other bands that have done that kind of thing. Right. Or true collaboration where it's like, you know, we are really letting each other, you know, it's like one new band. It's not like I contributed songs, you know, Melvin's contributed songs and Napalm contributed. No. It's a true collaborative effort. I can't think of any. I mean, can you think of anybody? I can't think of anybody that's done that. Probably too many egos involved. And so they'd never let it work. But we were all, we split everything evenly and everybody does what they want. And this is to have fun and make something really cool.
1: King Buzzo of the Melvins with us tonight. The Melvins are currently out on tour with Tomahawk and their new collaborative album with Napalm Death, Savage Imperial Death March is out now. We are going to take a quick break. When we come back, a member of Death Clock is going to be checking in with the Death Clock Brutal Pick of the Week. I'll also crank up No Cure and have more with King Buzzo.
2: 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It can reach a land speed of over... Probably having an off day happens to everybody, but here is the American race car. People love the thrill of the... Okay. Next up is the Falcon. No. All right. Ooh, great Caesar's ghost. What was that? Why, I think we've found the fastest. Let's watch in slow motion.
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9: Hey, this I'm Squisscar Squickelf from Death Clocks, and I'm here bringing you the Death Clocks Brutal Picks of the Weeks on Full Metal Jackie's radios. 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

0: It's Full Metal Jacket. Buzz Osborne on the show with us this week. There is always something going on for you. Obviously, touring, you know, going to be taking up some time, but where do things stand in your world beyond the summer tour and all that we know about at this point?
1: Well, we have some few other shows after that. We're playing at Sick New World Festival and a few other festivals. And then we're doing some shows that haven't been announced yet, but not any more touring like that. And then next year, we got a whole bunch of stuff planned. But I also have something that's going to get announced soon. It's a new thing for me that we've been working on with some guys. And so, but I can't tell you exactly what that is just yet because we're not ready to announce it yet. But when that happens, I think that you'll really be into it.
0: Awesome. Well, always great to catch up. Appreciate you being on the show once again. Thank you so much.
1: Thank you. Thank you for the interest. I really appreciate it.
0: And hey, we've got a few more to squeeze in before this hour is over. So stick around.
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I'm going to leave you off with Lamb of God tonight because Lamb of God. This is Into Oblivion. 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

0: Blitz. On this episode of Science Stuff, we're examining the fastest things on the planet, like the cheetah. It can reach a land speed of over... Well, probably having an off day happens to everybody, but here is the American race car. People love the thrill of the... Okay, next up is the Falcon. Oh, all right. Ooh, great Caesar's ghost, what was that? Why, I think we've found the fastest... Let's watch in slow motion.
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2: 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No, it's not suction. 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

0: 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The Blitz. On this episode of Science Stuff, we're examining the fastest things on the planet, like the cheetah. It can reach a land speed of over... Well, probably having an off day happens to everybody, but here is the American race car. People love the thrill of the... Okay. Next up is the Falcon. Oh, all right. Ooh, great Caesar's ghost, what was that? Why, I think we've found the fastest. Let's watch in slow motion.
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0: 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On this episode of Science Stuff, we're examining the fastest things on the planet, like the cheetah. It can reach a land speed of over... Well, probably having an off day happens to everybody, but here is the American race car. People love the thrill of the... Okay, next up is the Falcon. Oh, all right. Oh, great Caesar's ghost, what was that? Why, I think we've found the fastest. Let's watch in slow motion.
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2: Hey, everybody, have a great week.
3: Oh, we will. Going to be a high of 82, sunny today. Just an absolutely gorgeous day. Can I tell you, I was late to work this morning.
4: Yeah?
3: I was about 30 minutes. Not late, but 30 minutes later than I would normally show up. And this is going to sound cheesy, but on a Monday morning, let me tell you why I was late to work. Because as I was getting out of the shower, Nora had to go get up and she had to go a little wee-wee. Yeah. And then she got back in bed. And I saw her got back in bed. And I was like, you know what? I'm not done with the weekend yet. And I got back in bed. And we just cuddled for like 25 Aww. Minutes. I just wasn't done with the weekend yet. So you know what? If you have the opportunity, you go ahead and just stay in bed just an extra couple minutes with that loved one.
4: Smooch up on your person.
3: Yeah. Because it was just an amazing weekend. I hope you had a great weekend, Kelly. Did you have a great weekend?
4: I had a very sad weekend.
3: Oh, no. Is it the cat?
4: It is.
3: Oh.
4: Yeah, yesterday morning.
3: Oh.
4: Yeah, it's my mom's cat. She's been declining, and it's just been a thing. So, not to belabor it, but yesterday morning, I had to take her to med bed. Oh. And it was very, very sad.
3: Crossed over the Rainbow Bridge.
4: Crossed over.
5: Oh. How old was it?
4: About 15, 16.
3: Yes.
4: Yeah.
3: That's a full life right there.
4: Full life. Very hard on my mom and all that. So.
3: I'm sorry.
4: Yeah, but I'm going to tell you, they're so kind there. I went to MedVet on Hamilton Road in New Albany. I've never been to that one. They were exquisite. So, in such a hard day. And everybody's going in there on a Sunday. Nobody's there for a good reason.
3: Right.
4: Everybody's there for a bad reason. And I did hear some weeping and. Oh. In other rooms, oh. And it was very sad and very hard. But you know what? The cat had a great life. So
3: if you know, we've talked about the cat a lot off the air, not so much on the air. And if you want a visual, just go watch the trailer for Digger,
4: yes.
3: The new Tom Cruise movie coming out, and you will know what the cat was like.
4: Oh, the kitty cat hung in there for many moons.
5: Man, speaking of a cat having a great life, I just read a story this morning. About this cat whose owner gave it nothing but spring water its whole life.
3: Okay.
5: That was the water it drank its whole life. The cat just celebrated its 31st birthday.
4: Well, I could have used this information about 2 months ago.
3: Where were you about 2 months ago? Spring water, really?
4: Spring
5: the
4: water.
5: Cat just turned 31.
4: Wow.
3: There's no way you can't have a 31-year-old cat.
4: Is there a correlation?
5: That's just what they're saying. Well, I fed it spring water its whole life. It's very healthy.
3: There's a 31-year-old cat.
4: My gosh. Now, that's probably more of the digger.
3: That thing is... Oh. Yeah. That's got to be a zombie cat.
4: Oh.
3: 31 years old.
4: Wow.
3: That's insane. I think you have a good weekend?
5: It got better, yeah. I mean, I guess we all had some sad stuff. I had to attend a funeral on Saturday.
3: Good God.
5: Yeah, my best friend's mom passed away. She was like my second mom when we were growing up. You know?
3: Okay, that's just awful.
5: Yeah, so she was 98. I mean, she had a great life. Died peacefully in her sleep.
3: God, she's a 31-year-old cat. Yeah.
5: Rest in peace, Mary
3: 98
5: Williams.
3: 98 years old, that's,
4: wow.
5: Mary Williams in Grove City.
3: All right, well, I'm the big a-hole. I had a perfect weekend, anyways.
5: But I did catch some beautiful bass yesterday.
3: Oh, did you?
4: Nice. Where'd you fish?
5: I went to the ponds.
3: Okay.
5: Just,
4: nice.
5: You know, that rain on and off was just had them fired up.
3: Perfect.
5: So.
3: Well, I'm very happy for you. We've got a very busy Monday on the way. I want to know the time you said the wrong thing because Nora was in the Walgreens drive-thru. And the Walgreens drive-thru operator heard some things.
4: Oh, no.
3: Yeah. So I want to know about the time you accidentally... Or purposefully blurted out the wrong thing.
5: Oh, great. We get to revisit my F up again.
3: Oh, yeah. We also...
5: Just can't let it die. Can't.
3: Gummy thoughts coming up. And there is a town that is finally getting rid of something. After 20 years, this town is finally getting rid of something. It's been trying to for decades. We'll get into that in less than an hour. And we've got your Foo Fighter tickets coming up about 8:30 or so.
5: Nice.
3: Right now, let's get started with Blitz Morning Trivia, Thick.
5: All right, $25 up for grabs to waterbeds and stuff. If you're the first person to text in the correct answer, an actor has passed away who played a character in the Sopranos movie that everybody liked. I just want to know what the Sopranos character was. Who was it? Be the first one to text in it at 800-821-9970. I'll give you one hint. They died in the show. That narrows
3: Didn't everybody
5: it down.
3: Die in that show? Right.
5: First one to text it in gets a gift card.
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4: All right, we have an accident on 670 East before 5th Avenue. If you are in the Marion area, 23 southbound is closed between 95 and Marion Edison Road because of an accident. 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
11: Sports is brought to you by Great Lakes Hyundai. Cleveland Browns owner Jimmy Haslam said there's a possibility Cleveland could keep Deshaun Watson past this season. The quarterback is currently in a battle with Shedeur Sanders for the starting job. The Bengals continue training camp today. The team will have another practice open to the public. The NFL preseason begins this Thursday night with the Hall of Fame game. It was a good day for Ohio baseball. The Reds blew out the Pirates 10-2 to win their series at Great American Ballpark. Sal Stewart, Cabrian Hayes, and Tyler Stevenson each went deep. Cincinnati took 3 out of 4 in the series. The Guardians shut out the Arizona Diamondbacks 5-0 to salvage their series at Progressive Field. Gavin Williams earned the victory as Cleveland snapped a 2-game skid. The Clippers captured their series finale as they doubled up the Mud Hens 6-3 at Huntington Park. Columbus took 5 out of 6. All three teams have today off. The Columbus Crew played Inter-Miami CF to a 2-2 draw on the road. Columbus will now host Atlas in Leagues Cup action tomorrow night here at Scott's Miracle-Gro Field. And in golf, Michael Thorbjornsson collected his first career tour victory after winning the Rocket Classic at Detroit Golf Club. I'm Thick Rick from the Columbus Clipper Sports Desk, powered by Great Lakes Hyundai.
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0: with Goose, Kelly, and Thick Rick.
1: All right, let's get that answer for Blitz Morning Trivia, Thick.
2: Goose, do you know that Kelly would dance to this song every week when she watched The Sopranos in her living room?
1: Really?
3: I'm dancing right now.
1: Wow.
2: Every episode.
1: You want an unpopular opinion?
3: You don't like the song?
2: The show.
3: You don't like the show.
2: Really?
3: What?
1: Yeah. It was okay.
3: Oh, it's in my top five.
1: My best friend was like that. He watched it when it came out, and you gotta watch it. And a couple years ago, I went through the whole thing.
3: Yeah. Maybe it was too hyped for you, but this is the one theme song I would not skip. I'm a constant theme song skipper.
1: Right, yeah.
3: I don't need that.
1: If you've got the skip opening button, I'm hitting it for sure.
2: Oh, I would even fast forward through them.
1: Yeah.
2: All right, so the question was, what character from The Sopranos, the actor, just passed away at the age of 80, and that would be his real name is Vincent Pastore. That would have been the guy known as Big Pussy.
1: Yeah.
2: Like season two, too, because he was really popular.
1: Well, I can't believe I don't remember him dying that early, but
2: there was some flashback stuff of him.
1: Was he the one? He's the one on the boat,
2: yes.
1: Right? Yeah. Yep. Right. Because he got caught.
2: Spoiler alert, by the way.
1: I think 20 years ago.
2: I think you knew when I was going to tell you.
1: Statue of limitations is long gone on that one.
2: Right. Mike Dunn from Newark, first one to text in the correct answer. He's got $25 to waterbeds and stuff.
1: Congratulations. Can I just get on a soapbox for a second?
2: Go, man, go.
1: Had an amazing weekend, and it started at 12:30 on Friday, because the first thing we did for the weekend was we went and saw Spider-Man.
3: Oh,
1: the latest Spider-Man movie. So good. So good.
2: It only did $335 million.
1: Yeah, second biggest opening of all time behind Endgame, Avengers Endgame. So much better than the last Spider-Man movie. It's just really good.
2: Now, is this one from that goes from the beginning, or is this somebody who was already in the other one?
1: No, it's Tom Holland.
2: Same guy. Okay.
1: Yep, it's a continuation.
2: Okay.
1: Yep, just continuation. But here's the thing. So we already know that now they do 20 minutes.

0: minutes. They've extended previews and commercials before the movie now. You got 20 minutes.
1: Yeah.
2: Wow.
0: To make it to your seat and everything. Because they're going to run the previews, and then they're going to run a commercial for something, and they're going to run more previews, and then they're going to do their movie theater promo that they do. But I'm so mad because they added one more thing, and it was like a 30-second thank you from Tom Holland.
1: What?
0: A pre-recorded, we had so much fun making this movie. We wanted you to see it in the biggest, gosh, best possible way. Thank you for coming to the theater. We hope you enjoy the movie. Shut up! Just show the movie!
2: Now, did anybody applaud that?
0: No.
2: Okay.
0: No. But it ended, and I was so mad. I looked at Nora, and I was like, really? You just got to add on another 30, 45 seconds. There was 0 point to it whatsoever. It was so grandiose and self-congratulatory. We had a great time making this movie. Thank you for coming out and watching it. Just get to the damn movie.
1: Yeah, I don't need... Yeah. People really think a lot of yourselves. Like, I really need to... You want to thank me, why don't you pay for my movie ticket?
0: Right, yeah. Yeah, make it a little bit cheaper.
2: Yeah.
0: Bring down the price of popcorn. Your 35 cents worth of popcorn shouldn't cost me $9.
1: Right.
0: You want to thank me, do that. So anyways, be prepared. If you're going to go to the movie, you are going to have an additional 30 to 45 seconds.
1: Was anybody demanding that? A thank you from the movie star?
0: No, nobody needed it whatsoever. So I just wanted to mentally prepare you for that.
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0: Coming up next, we got to get to your not-so-breaking news on a Monday morning, and we have a couple people taking things they're not supposed to take. We'll get to that in about 8 minutes.
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1: We have an accident, 70 West at 270 on the west side. An accident on 23 southbound at 95 up in Marion. Traffic is being diverted via the exit and entrance ramps there. We have an accident, 670 East before 5th Avenue. An accident on North 21st Street at West Shields Street in Newark. 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
0: Yeah.
1: All right, well, learn
0: see,
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0: Yeah.
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0: died and you just said no. I died and you watched. I died and you walked by and said no.
1: The Morning Blitz with Coos, Kelly, and Thick Rick. Not so breaking news. The news already broke. We're trying to put it back together.
2: Kelly.
3: Yes.
2: You do know where your husband has been for the past, like, 72 hours, right?
3: I do.
2: Okay, good.
3: Yeah.
2: Then this story is not about him.
3: Okay.
2: He wasn't in West Virginia, right?
3: He was not.
2: He wasn't black marketing Little Debbie's, right?
3: I don't believe so.
2: Okay.
3: Unless it's a network I don't know about.
2: All right, because James Powell, a man in West Virginia, has just been arrested because apparently he was a delivery driver for Little Debbie. And there was an issue that arose because a couple stores were getting invoices, but as they were checking their product, they had invoices for product they didn't have. And as it turns out, James was creating these invoices to then pick up the product, but then not deliver it because he went and took his Little Debbies to the farmer's market to set up a little stand to try and sell his black market oatmeal cream pies and Swiss cake rolls. It wasn't very difficult to find him because it took very little time for the stores to go, wait a minute, we don't have this product you say we have. A couple phone calls later, and James is caught at the farmer's market with his Little Debbie stand.
3: Oh my gosh.
2: Yeah.
3: And that's the thing too, is that Little Debbies are so inexpensive. Like, people have been known, to go buy Little Debbies on sale and then
2: try and resell
3: them for quadruple what they bought them for.
2: Yeah, because if you buy them by the box, then you sell them individually
3: right.
2: and make a little bit of money.
3: Yeah.
2: He was charged with forgery, theft by deception, theft by unlawful taking, and deceptive or fraudulent business practices. $17,000 worth of Little Debbies.
3: Oh, you
2: That's
3: dummy.
2: A lot of wow. Little Debbies. That is so many Little Debbies.
4: See, Kelly's husband, Charlie's the big guy here. He runs the whole syndicate from here.
2: Oh, okay. Yeah. Right.
4: Hopefully this guy doesn't talk.
2: Right. Yeah, because that'll turn real ugly for Charlie real quick. Story number two takes us down south to Florida. We have ourselves a WTF.
5: What the Florida?
2: Hillsborough County Sheriff's just arrested a man because he thought he was allowed to break into someone's boat house and steal their tools. You're not allowed to do that. You cannot break into someone's houseboat and steal their tools if they don't belong to you. Especially if you're supposed to be the man of, well, I guess it does kind of make sense if you're the man of steel. S-T-E-A-L. This man was dressed as Superman breaking into houseboats. Yeah, you can't do that.
3: Maybe he was stealing from the rich and giving to the poor.
2: Yeah, your Superman still would not do that. No. If you're dressed as Robin Hood, I would give you a pass. But no, you're dressed as Superman. You're supposed to be, you know, truth, justice, and the American way. You can't go stealing things that aren't yours. He is booked on felony charges of burglary and unoccupied conveyance and first-degree petite theft. Yes, petite theft is what it's called.
3: I think it's pronounced petty theft.
2: No, it's petite.
3: Okay.
2: It's petite theft.
3: All right.
2: It's just a little theft.
4: It's just a little theft, yeah.
2: It's just a tiny little theft. Thank you for proving how stupid I am. That's your Not So Breaking News, 98.7 The Blitz.

0: Thick, didn't you? You spent time in Maryland, right? Or no?
1: In Maryland?
0: Yeah. No, no. just Myrtle Beach.
1: Myrtle Beach.
0: Okay. Yeah. I spent a few months in Salisbury, Maryland, just outside of Ocean City there. And there is a particular area out there in the farmlands of Maryland, and they do a lot of chicken farming out there. And if you've never been around a chicken farm before, when that wind blows a certain direction, oh my God, it doesn't get much worse than that. It is so bad. The smell is so foul around chicken farms. And you'll just be outside on a patio enjoying your burger and beer, and the wind blows, you get a nice little breeze, and then all of a sudden you're just like, what in God's name? It's so bad. Which is why I can't even imagine what this town is going through. They just finally approved. This is a town up in Canada. And they, well, let me play you the news clip.
2: This putrid sludge is finally leaving town.
3: This is capelin and salt fermented and sitting in vats for 20 years.
2: The first truckload of rotting fish sauce ingredients abandoned decades ago is now being hauled away.
4: It was a bit emotional. A lot of time went into this project. Too much.
2: Smell has tormented people living in St. Mary's, Newfoundland for decades.
4: I'm even known as the sauce plant there.
2: The Atlantic Seafood Sauce Company first opened in 1990 with the promise of economic prosperity. But a decade later, after legal and regulatory battles, the owner left the site abandoned.
5: And the people of St. Mary's can take their town back away from this fish sauce.
0: Just abandon an entire factory of fish sauce. And these vats, you watch the news clip, this sludge is just coming over these concrete basins. It's just, and it's this pinkish, grayish color, and it's thick, and...
6: Can you imagine somebody telling you that morning that's your job for the day, is to haul that out of there? You must need some Darth Vader-level face protection.
0: They're wearing level 4 bio suits.
6: I believe it.
7: I quit this bitch.
0: Yeah, there's no way. 20 years. The 110 tanks of fish sauce.
1: Oh my God.
0: Just sitting there for 20.
1: How's that do? Why? How's that happen?
0: Three each, 110 tanks, each holding about 3,000 gallons of fermented fish sauce.
6: How do you, where did they get rid of it?
0: That's my question.
6: Like, where did they dump it?
0: So the news clip showed these giant, like, almost like gas tankers you see that pull up, and they have got the hoses, you know, and they're sucking this fish sauce out. But what do you do with it? You're not going to go dump it in water. You're not going to go landfill it, are you? What do you do with 300,000 gallons of fish sauce? Oh,
1: you didn't say where they took it, huh?
0: No. Nope. Anyways, 20 years? I'm leaving town. What do you do?
6: No, I'm not smelling that. I'm not. That isn't going to be my life. How do you sell your house, do you think?
0: Right.
6: In that kind of situation.
0: Do you sue? Like, your property value had to drop. So do you get to sue the company for what they did? Ugh. Have you ever been in this situation before? 800-821-9970. Like, stuck next to a plant? Like... That you didn't, like, you lived there for 40 years, and in 1990 this plant comes around, and then you're just stuck with it.
1: Frank Rhodes got a heck of a reputation.
0: Oh, does it really?
1: Here in Columbus, yeah.
6: Yeah, the trash dump.
1: Yeah.
0: 800-821.
6: Oh, with the wind is right, man. You can catch a whiff of that, boy. Yeah.
0: I would be so mad. 997 The Blitz.

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1: Coming up next, the three things you need to know.
2: Oh, that's me. Let's see. Okay, there's a crazy lawsuit that's been filed against Netflix by one of its former executives.
3: Okay.
2: I guess they were doing a workplace retreat, and they had one of those trust exercises.
3: Okay.
2: You're supposed to
3: like trust fall?
2: Oh,
3: like,
2: not a fall, but you're supposed to be like honest, like just sort of be vulnerable about your life.
4: Oh.
2: This guy was vulnerable about his life, and he got fired.
3: For admitting what he admitted?
2: Yeah.
3: Oops.
2: So let's talk about it coming up next.
0: Traffic Blitz.
2: We have an accident on 70 west at 270 on the east side. Traffic slow from 256. An accident 670 east before 5th Avenue. 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
16: The three things you need to know before you go.
19: Have you noticed gas prices are absolutely nuts right now? Gas prices have skyrocketed here in Central Ohio. The Franklin County average is at $4.22 a gallon, higher than the state average of $4.08. Prices in the Columbus area have shot up nearly 40 cents in the past week. Three people were killed, another seven injured when a gunman opened fire outside an In-N-Out Burger in Twin Falls, Idaho on Saturday. The suspected shooter, identified as 24-year-old Chad Williams, died from an apparent self-inflicted gunshot wound after being confronted by an armed off-duty Idaho state trooper and an armed private citizen. A motive for the shooting is under investigation. The suspected gunman's family member said to be cooperating with the investigation. Former Netflix executive Kevin Bailey is suing Netflix, saying he was fired in April after disclosing that he went through medically supervised ketamine treatment for depression. The admission happened earlier this year at a workplace retreat. It was during a trust exercise when he told the group that he did ketamine therapy at a clinic in Santa Barbara after experiencing clinical depression after his mother's death. According to a Netflix investigator, during that same trust exercise, he told colleagues his former father-in-law taught him how to drink a Guinness while standing on his head. And a coworker said, hey, well, show us. So he did. Stood on his head and drank a Guinness. You're at a retreat. Bailey

0: apparently uses quite a bit of bad language. This had been addressed in a previous performance review.
1: That he swears too much?
0: Swears too much.
1: Okay.
0: In the performance review, the previous performance, they said, why don't you cut back on a few F-bombs a day? That was their recommendation.
1: Uh-huh.
0: But apparently, between the ketamine therapy, the upside-down Guinness drinking, and the bad language, a Netflix investigator was sent in to question him. And they basically said they thought perhaps the ketamine was it was recreational. And he said, no, it was supervised. And it is off-label, but people do ketamine therapy.
1: They do, yeah. I've seen it.
0: It looks like a wild experience.
1: Yeah, no thank you.
0: Yeah, it looks very like you're sort of out of control. You do need supervised.
1: Yeah, that's
0: it.
1: Like when you take Asiago. Or what is it?
0: Ayahuasca.
1: Yeah, that.
2: Yeah, I mean, it's a horse tranquilizer.
1: Yeah.
0: I would go through Asiago therapy. That sounds delicious.
1: Delicious.
0: But anyway, so yeah, they went in, they questioned him. They told him basically these three things were at issue, and then he got fired. So he is seeking a jury trial. He's seeking lost wages and damages for emotional distress.
1: For wrongful termination.
0: Yeah. That's your watch what you admit during trust exercises at work.
1: Yeah, I don't think I would be admitting anything like that.
0: No.
1: That's my personal.
0: Nobody. These people aren't your friends at your corporate work retreat.
1: Mm-mm.
0: All right, those are your three things.
1: Coming up next, I've got a little pop quiz for you. I learned something new this morning, and I want to share it with you. I want you to learn something new this morning as well. You may already know it, but I don't think many people do. So I'm going to share that information with you coming up in about 3.5 minutes, 997 The Blitz.

take my hand and come with me, because you look so fine that I really want to make you mine. I say you look so fine that I really want to make you mine. 4, 5, 6, come on and get your kicks. Now you don't need

0: Kelly and Thick Rick.
1: Hey, quick shout out. Just got a text message. Apparently, Franklin County Dog Shelter, they're waiving all adoption fees.
2: Nice.
1: Yeah, so if you've been thinking about adding a four-legged friend to your family.
3: Yeah, they do that from time to time.
2: Yeah, I think you have to pay like the $18 for the license, and that's it.
3: Yeah.
1: That's great, though.
2: Yeah.
1: Yeah, it's a great time to go adopt yourself a new family member. It's the best way to go. Pop quiz. I just learned this, and apparently this is not, overly known information. A lot of people are unaware. I didn't know it stood for anything whatsoever. But, Kelly, do you know what CVS stands for?
2: Oh, my gosh. No, I don't.
1: Right?
2: CVS.
1: It actually stands for something. Okay. I just thought it was just going to CVS. But no, there is an actual meaning behind CVS.
2: How about Citizen Value Service?
3: Oh, close.
1: You're one out of three.
2: Care Value Service.
1: Concern. Oh.
2: All right.
1: You're now you're 40% of the way
2: cholesterol,
1: there.
2: Cholesterol, Valtrex, no. Suboxone.
1: No. CVS actually stands for Consumer Value Stores.
2: Okay.
1: Had no idea.
2: I didn't know that either.
1: I mean, I appreciate that they shortened Consumer Value Stores. Because, yeah, that would be weird. Mm-hmm. Hey, I'm going to run up to Consumer Value Stores. I don't want to run up to CVS. Now what they need to do is work on shortening their receipts.
2: Yes.
1: Because there is zero reason that I go in to buy a Diet Coke and I walk off with 3 yards of paper. Like, that's just unnecessary. Mm-mm. Don't need it.
3: It could also add more value.
1: They have gotten a little expensive, haven't they?
3: Things are not really value.
1: Yeah, they've gotten a little expensive. 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So go impress your coworkers with your new information.
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1: Coming up next, it is a Monday, which means I took some extra gummies last night to get a good night's rest. I'm going to share some of my gummy thoughts with you coming up here in about 8 minutes.
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2: There's an accident 70 west at 270 on the east side. Traffic slow from 256. Riverside Drive closed between Fishinger Road and Edgewood Road through mid-September for some road work. 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
22: Sports is brought to you by Great Lakes Hyundai. Cleveland Browns owner Jimmy Haslam said there's a possibility Cleveland could keep Deshaun Watson past this season. The quarterback is currently in a battle with Shedeur Sanders for the starting job. The Bengals continue training camp today. The team will have another practice open to the public. The NFL preseason begins this Thursday night with the Hall of Fame game. It was a good day for Ohio baseball. The Reds blew out the Pirates 10-2 to win their series at Great American Ballpark. Sal Stewart, Cabrian Hayes, and Tyler Stevenson each went deep. Cincinnati took 3 out of 4 in the series. The Guardians shut out the Arizona Diamondbacks 5-0 to salvage their series at Progressive Field. Gavin Williams earned the victory as Cleveland snapped a 2-game skid. The Clippers captured their series finale as they doubled up the Mud Hens 6-3 at Huntington Park. Columbus took 5 out of 6. All three teams have today off. The Columbus Crew played Inter-Miami CF.

skid. The Clippers captured their series finale as they doubled up the Mud Hens 6-3 at Huntington Park. Columbus took 5 out of 6. All three teams have today off. The Columbus Crew played Inter-Miami CF to a 2-2 draw on the road. Columbus will now host Atlas in Leagues Cup action tomorrow night here at Scott's Miracle-Gro Field. And in golf, Michael Thor Bjornsson collected his first career tour victory after winning the Rocket Classic at Detroit Golf Club. I'm Thick Rick from the Columbus Clipper Sports Desk, powered by Great Lakes Hyundai. 99.7 The Blitz. 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
1: All right, it's a Monday morning. Very busy week ahead. We're creeping up on 32 days until the wedding, so lots to do. Wanted to make sure I was well rested for the week, so took some extra gummies last night. Unfortunately, they kicked in before I fell asleep, so I was

0: kind of stuck in my own head for a little bit. These are some of the things I thought about before dozing off. I thought about this last night. Jerky is just cow raisin.
1: Yeah.
2: Yes.
0: It's just cow raisin.
2: That's right.
0: Thought about this last night. If you've ever been drunk before, if you've ever been one of the cool kids, you might have been faded AF. That's what the kids say. Man, I'm faded AF. Well, if you're faded AF backwards, you're still faded AF.
2: Wow. How about that?
0: Yeah, forward and back. What's that? Is that onomatopoeia? Palindrome, right. Onomatopoeia is the, like, wham, like it sounds like it's spelled, right?
2: Right.
0: Okay. I thought about this before falling asleep last night. What if, you know, like you walk in front of a mirror and you see yourself and it does all the same things you do? What if that's like the real, what if we're living in the reflection world?
2: Oh, we're the reflection?
0: Yeah, we're the reflection. So they're doing their own thing in the real world right now, and we're all just living in the reflection world.
2: Like somebody's looking in a mirror right now.
0: No.
2: Talking on the radio.
0: Right,
2: real
0: exactly.
2: People, and
0: yeah.
2: We're talking on the radio.
0: Like right
2: reflection.
0: Now, we walk into the bathroom.
2: Yeah.
0: And if I walk in front of the mirror,
2: that's the
0: really
2: guy.
0: The real guy walking in front of the mirror. I'm just doing what he was doing.
2: Weird.
0: They were really strong gummies last night.
2: Yeah.
0: I thought about this before falling asleep last night. If you buy like half a chicken, you get a chicken dinner, you get half a chicken.
1: Yeah.
0: You're technically sharing a meal with a stranger.
1: Yeah.
2: Mm-hmm. Isn't that true?
0: Someone else has got to have the other half somewhere.
2: Yeah.
0: Thought about this before falling asleep last night. When you say the old me, you're actually talking about the younger you.
2: Yeah, that's right.
0: Yeah.
1: Yeah, you're right.
0: You were technically younger, not the old you. And finally, I thought about this before dozing off to La La Land last night. Where does candle wax go when it melts?
2: Down the side of the candle.
0: Right, but then it goes, it like disappears though, right?
1: It piles up at the bottom.
2: Kind of pools at the bottom.
0: And that's it?
2: Yeah.
0: And then what, you throw away the little pancake?
1: The clump.
0: Okay. Because I've seen candles get smaller and then, like, the wax is just gone.
2: Yeah, pools down there.
1: Or well, you can now,
0: but you have a glass jar. Like a if you have a glass jar.
1: Yeah, that's a good point.
0: Yeah, you have a glass jar. That thing will empty.
2: Oh, I see what you're saying.
1: So
0: yeah.
1: That's got to be going up into the air and evaporating. I don't.
0: Is that what it is?
1: Dude, that's. I don't like this gummy thought.
0: It seems pretty thick to just evaporate.
1: I know.
2: The old me and the new me will put my 10 fingers in there and get little waxy fingerprints.
0: To this day. Yeah. You boop, boop. And then you get the little, little finger condom, the wax finger condom. Yeah.
1: This is just mind-boggling now.
0: You know,
2: that's true. I didn't think about it.
1: Because
2: Yankee
1: if it's
2: candle.
1: Yeah, if it's a standing candle without the jar, it does. It'll melt. Like if you just stood it on a plate, it would melt all down on the plate.
0: Yeah,
1: but in the jar, it just gone.
0: It goes away. It just goes away.
1: What the hell?
0: I know. I know.
1: This is really bothering me right now.
0: Why I had a problem falling asleep last night. Those are my gummy thoughts. 99.7 The Blitz.
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0: Coming up next. Did anyone ever overhear you say something that they weren't meant to hear? Because, man, the Walgreens pharmacy drive-through worker knows a little too much about Nora now. I'll tell you about it in about 8.5 minutes.
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2: There's an accident 70 west of 270 on the east side. Traffic slow from 256. Riverside Drive closed through mid-September for construction between Fishinger Road and Edgewood Road. 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
1: So, Saturday morning, typical start to the day. We have our coffee in bed, and then we get up, and I let Birdie up. And Nora goes, oh, I got to go pick up my prescription real quick. I said, all right, I'll start making breakfast and be ready when you get back. So, okay. So she heads out. A couple minutes later, I get a text message going, oh, my God, the Walgreens pharmacy drive-thru person knows a lot about me now. And I said, what happened? She didn't realize that the button was still on for the intercom after she pulled up, said, what's your name? What's your birthday? Nora gives her name and birthday. And the lady's looking through the computer thinking that the intercom was off. But it was not. Because Nora then announced to herself in the car, oh my God, I'm going to crap my pants. Although she didn't use that word.
2: Oh, no.
1: She used more colorful language. It just hit her with such ferocity.
2: Yes.
1: She had no choice but to say it out loud to herself. That was like the only way she could stop it from happening.
2: Yes, it relieves some pressure.
1: Exactly. If you speak the words, it relieves some pressure. And that's when she heard, oh no, you should get home. Because the intercom was still on. And the Walgreens employee heard Nora talk to herself. Oh my God, I'm going to crap my pants. And the woman's like, you should probably get home then. Nothing like blurting something out when you don't think someone's in earshot, but they are. And so I'm very curious, 800-821-9970. Have you ever said something and then you realize maybe you were talking about someone you didn't think was there? Maybe you were just making a blanket statement like, oh my God, I'm going to crap my pants. Who knows? But did you ever blurt something out? And you're like, oh, that wasn't for you to hear. Oops. Kelly, can you think of a...
2: I mean, does it count that I was, like, singing all by myself to the hold music, and then they were off hold, but I'm still singing.
1: And you were still blaring. Oh, yeah. That's singing. A good one.
2: They're like, ma'am? I'm like, oh.
1: Who were you on hold with?
2: I don't even remember.
1: You remember? You were just going to town on me all by myself.
2: Oh.
1: I mean, isn't it a given if All By Myself is playing, you're going to sing out loud?
2: Loudly.
1: You have to.
2: Yes.
1: Yeah, you have to. Did you ever blurt something out?
3: Well, not that somebody overheard. Well, probably, but
1: okay.
3: Not that I can think of. I blurt the wrong things out to people to their face.
1: That's you do a lot of talking to yourself, so there's probably a chance that someone heard something.
3: Right.
1: Yeah. 800-821-9970. What did you accidentally blurt out within earshot? Oh, okay, goodbye. Didn't want to talk to you anyways. Fine.
2: Does Thix, what is it? Are you? I didn't know you were expecting. Does that count?
3: Well, no, because I said it to her.
2: To her face.
1: Oh, yeah, no, to her face.
2: She
1: didn't
2: overhear it.
3: If I was
2: other people
3: you.
2: Overheard it, and they were like, oh.
1: I can't believe you
3: said especially
1: that.
3: Especially her.
1: Yeah, yep. 800-821-9970, if you've ever blurted anything out before. Blitz, hi, who's this?
4: Tommy? Yes.
1: Hi, Tommy. What did you blurt out within earshot of someone?
4: It wasn't me. I was standing behind a guy at a bar that I went to high school with, and he was sitting there telling the other two guys that he was with how much he disliked me and wanted to punch me in the face.
2: Oh!
4: And then they told him, he's behind you. And his attitude changed pretty quick.
1: Did you give him an offer? Like, if you want to go ahead. Yeah, we
4: can. I laughed at him. He was not a very impressive gentleman.
2: Yeah.
4: I laughed at him.
1: You'd have handled him pretty handily.
4: Yeah.
1: Okay.
3: Tommy's like, that's an ass whooping I'm going to have to take.
1: I'm okay with that. Hey, I appreciate the call, man. Thank you so much. 800-821-9970. What was that thing you blurted out? Let's see. Megan says, I used to work in the drive-thru at the bank, and they never turn off the speaker. So just so you know.
2: Oh, yeah. I wouldn't either.
1: If you're there.
2: I love overhearing things.
1: You want the tea so bad.
2: Don't even. If you're speaking softly, that makes me just lean in harder around the corner.
1: Blitz, hi. Who's this?
5: Hey, this is Jason.
1: Hey, Jason. What did you blurt out with an earshot of someone?
5: Oh, so I was working retail at a game store a while back, and a lady came in and was just being a pain in the rear. And I thought she had left the store, but she was so short, she was behind one of the stands that had the games on it.
2: Oh, no.
5: So I just start going off to my manager about this woman, blah, blah, blah, and she peeks around the corner and she's like, excuse me?
3: Oh, damn.
1: Right there, yep. Did did you get in trouble? Did the manager say anything or no?
5: No, he just shook his head and went
1: justified, to the back. Yeah, absolutely. I appreciate the call, man. Thank you so much. Ashley says, I was a manager at a retail store. I was in the back room having a full-blown conversation with myself about something. And that's when my employee came back and just kind of looked at me like, who are you talking to?
2: Yeah.
1: Was that whole thing just to you?
2: Yeah.
1: And then just slowly backs out of the stock room. Sometimes you got to slowly back away.
3: Yeah.
1: Someone's having that full-blown of a conversation, then you got to back away a little bit.
3: Spence said his friend was talking about how hot this girl was in Spanish while she was there. Turned out she also spoke Spanish. He said he got so red from embarrassment.
1: Uh-huh.
3: Well, at least he was complimenting
1: That's
3: her.
1: Right. Yeah, at least it was a good thing. Blitz, hi, who's this?
6: Tyler.
1: Tyler, what did you blurt out within earshot of someone?
6: So I was eating at a restaurant. I had family members and stuff with me. And I don't remember why, but I just started talking like mad stuff about the sheriff in town. And I mean, I'm just saying crazy stuff. Stuff I can't say on air.
1: Yeah, okay. Okay. Keep it FCC friendly. Know, yeah. Uh-huh.
6: And next thing I know, one of them pat me on the shoulder and they kind of pointed behind me and I looked and he's sitting there eating dinner with his family while I'm just going crazy talking about him.
1: Within earshot, he could hear what you were saying.
6: Which I think he did, which I didn't care, but the people that I was with, they did. They were kind of embarrassed that I was saying all that stuff about him.
1: Yeah, they'll keep an eye out for you now. They don't like that.
2: They don't like
1: that one bit. Let's take one more here. Blitz, hi, who's this?
3: Wait.
1: Oh, yeah. There we go. Blitz, hi, who's this?
7: This is Abby.
2: Abby.
1: All right, Abby. What did you say within earshot of someone?
7: Well, first of all, a bartender of almost 10 years, we hear everything. There's some things you can never unhear.
1: Yeah, that is true.
7: But my personal favorite is when someone makes you angry and you mutter something under your breath and they're just like, what was that? And, you know, after as many years as I've been bartending, you just get with it. I'm like, all right, you're cheap, and you can leave.
1: And you're right. Yeah.
2: Very nice.
1: I think at a certain point, if you've been bartending long enough, you're going to go off on a customer. That's just something that's definitely going to happen because, yeah, those customers are not always the best. 800-821-9970. What did you blurt out in front of someone? 99.7 The Blitz.

0: Goose, Kelly, and Thick Rick.
1: I don't know why this is so shocking to me. Well, I guess it doesn't say like the trendiest, but it does say the most, because a new study looked at the cities that spend the most and least on clothing. Just out there buying clothes.
2: Okay.
1: And for some reason, I just don't think of Cleveland on top of the fashion world. But that is the city that spends the most on clothes. That's just mind-blowing to me. Followed by Birmingham, Alabama, which also isn't the epicenter of fashion. So what are they
2: spending? I guess they're big cities, so there's people who need professional clothing.
1: I guess.
2: I don't know.
1: But coming in top five, Detroit's number three, Baton Rouge, and then Toledo.
3: Wait a minute, what is this determined by? Exactly.
1: It says the average price of stuff like men's dress shirts, a pair of jeans, women's slacks. They looked at 100 cities and measured those costs against the median household income. And in the end, they determined that the city that spends the most on clothes is Cleveland. So are they just saying flat out it's the most expensive place to shop?
3: No, I think they're saying that it's the percentage of how much money they have. Like the highest percentage of... The money they make.
1: 3.5% of their income is spent on clothes.
3: Okay, so Cleveland, that's
1: the
3: highest.
1: They're spending the most on clothes.
3: That's bizarre to me. Because if you have a lot of money and you're only spending 1% of your money on clothes, that's still way more than, you know, if you're not making a lot of money and you're spending 3.5%.
1: Right. Yeah, it doesn't go off of, or they're not saying like exactly how much they're making. They're just saying they spend the most on clothes, which, again, Cleveland.
2: Maybe they just need something to do, so they're shopping.
3: Yeah, right.
1: I guess that could be it. Yeah, they have nothing else to do, so it's like, well, let's head out and buy some clothes.
2: How many times can you go to the Rock and Roll Hall of Fame?
1: Yeah, like, but again, Birmingham, Alabama coming in number two.
2: Yeah.
1: How many NASCAR t-shirts can one person own?
2: Right, right.
1: I guess the number does not exist.
3: Browns and Crimson Tide gear.
1: A lot of that for sure. So if you want to be atop the fashion empire of the world's, you can go to Cleveland or Toledo. Enjoy.

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1: Coming up next, the three things you need to know.
2: Well, one of the original members of Slipknot was notified Friday he is out of the band. Let's talk about it coming up next.
0: Traffic Blitz.
2: It's an accident 270 south north of 70 on the west side. An accident on 23 southbound at 95 up in Marion. Traffic is being diverted around there. The accident on 70 west at 270 on the east side has been cleared. Traffic's still heavy in the area. 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
12: all right, I'm listening.
10: The three things you need to know before you go.
13: Senator Bernie Moreno of Ohio has posted on social media that his former son-in-law, U.S. Representative Max Miller, should not be serving in Congress, that he is erratic and dangerous and needs serious psychological help. Max Miller was married to Bernie Moreno's daughter, Emily, from 2022 to 2024. They have a 2-year-old daughter. She has alleged multiple serious incidents of physical violence during their marriage and divorce proceedings, including that Miller threw scalding water on her chest, that he held a gun to her head, and that he broke their 2-year-old daughter's collarbone. Miller is suing his ex-wife for defamation, says he was never charged with any crime, and the court has continued to allow him joint custody of their child. By the way, Emily Moreno is not the first woman to accuse Miller of physical abuse. The former White House Press Secretary Stephanie Grisham alleged that he was physically abusive to her as well. Anyway, Max Miller is currently running for re-election, and despite calls for him to drop out of the race, he continues to campaign for Ohio's 7th Congressional District. Marijuana officially leading the pack for the most used daily drug among Americans. New data from the National Survey on Drug Use and Health reveals that there are 21.4 million daily or near daily marijuana users in the U.S. Near daily means that they've used marijuana in the last 300 days or more. This surpasses the 19.9 million people who smoke cigarettes and the 17.2 million who consume alcohol regularly. Although marijuana is now the most commonly used substance on a daily or near daily basis, alcohol does remain the most widely used substance overall.
14: So how,
0: How is near daily within the last 300 days?
13: Well, they say, I'm sorry, 300 out of the last 364 days.
0: Oh,
13: that's what I meant.
0: Okay.
13: Sorry about that.
12: Oh, right. That makes that a lot more sense. Yeah, okay.
13: Yeah, within the last
0: within
13: year.
0: Within the last 300 days.
13: Sorry,
0: near daily.
12: What I was stuck on is that you were telling me only 21 million people have smoked pot in the past year, and I'm like, that's number's got to be higher.
13: Daily, yes. The news came out on Friday that Slipknot DJ and keyboardist Sid Wilson was fired from the band. No reason was given. Neither the band nor Wilson have released a formal public statement clarifying why. Slipknot guitarist Jim Root posted a cryptic message on his Instagram stories that said, quote, "Don't believe everything you read. Stop. Think. Take a breath." That's all he said.
0: Thanks.
13: Rather than addressing the report, Sid Wilson made a social media post reporting talking about his independent online store called Sid the Third Shop. Sid was one of the group's 9 original members. He has been with Slipknot since 1999. So that'd be a pretty big firing. Kind of curious as to why, as you mentioned off the air, he and Kelly Osbourne broke up a few months ago. So he's lost quite a bit in the last few months. So we'll see if we ever get an explanation. All right, those are your three things.
0: Coming up next, you're going to maybe want to collect your poop payment. I'll let you know how you can get some of that dollars in your pocket and who's paying it. Coming up here in about 3.5 minutes, 99.7 The Blitz.

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1: Well, if you could use an extra $200 and you've been pooping uncontrollably thanks to Sipida Phosphorus, then...

0: you might be able to join in on this class action lawsuit. Because it looks like someone is putting one together against Taco Bell. Saying, hey, I had your lettuce. I caught Cypidophosaurus, and I've been pooping a lot.
1: Ooh.
2: Aye, aye, aye.
0: Apparently, a man in West Virginia by the name of Lawrence Null is the one putting it together. His lawyer says he would not have purchased the products or would not have paid the price he paid had he known the lettuce was contaminated. Yeah, you think?
1: Right.
0: I don't think anyone's going to be like, oh, wait, yes, you've got lettuce that's going to make me crap my brains out. Yes, I'll have three of those, please. Of course you're not going to pay if you knew it was contaminated. He says the damages aren't about are not about personal injury, but economic loss. Suit argues that every class member suffered the same economic injury the moment the transaction closed. Each paid full price for food that was worth less than represented, and in law was worthless because it could not be sold for human consumption. Okay, put more lawyer words in there, why don't you? The lettuce made me poop. That's all you got to say. I could not work for 7 to 10 days because I could not get off the toilet. I had economic loss. So if you want to get on in this, it's a nationwide class action lawsuit where it states all consumers who purchased one or more of the affected products between May 1st and whenever this ends, because apparently it's not over yet, you can join in on the class action lawsuit. They say it's in the early stages, so no word on what the payment will be, but they're looking at about $200 per person.
3: Who can I sue for my lactose intolerance? That's what I want to know.
0: Yeah, that's a good question. That would have to be a Ben and Jerry's thing.
3: You think?
0: Or a Haagen-Dazs, yeah.
3: Dairy Queen.
0: Yeah, you could probably go after Dairy Queen.
3: I love it all. Yep. I love it all.
0: You should probably go after every single one of them for complete tummy distress anytime you have.
3: I do feel like we love to waste our time on lawsuits that are not going to go anywhere.
0: We do. Apparently, according to recent reports, there have been well over 6,000 laboratory-confirmed cases of Cyclospora didotosis.
3: Unless you can prove that Taco Bell nationwide was pooping in your each individual tacos, I don't think that you can blame them for this.
0: Yeah, it's going to be hard. Yeah, I mean, because you wouldn't stop there. It's not Taco Bell lettuce.
4: Right.
0: It's whatever it was, Tyson Foods or whatever, right.
4: They didn't know.
0: Right, so you go after them.
3: Well, also, they've been exonerated up to this point. Remember, they thought it was them, and then they did a further analysis and said, oops,
0: no, it's not
3: them. Spoke too soon.
0: Yep. 423 hospitalizations and tens of thousands of additional cases. So no deaths yet. So that's good news for Taco Bell. At least they don't have any deaths on their hands.
4: Right.
0: But if you want to get in on this class action lawsuit, keep an eye out, and you might be able to get your poopy payments.
3: Can you imagine pooping yourself to death? Oh, gosh.
0: What? That would be the worst.
3: Yeah.
0: Just straight up, you died of dysentery, and your guts are just falling out. What would that be like? Were you eventually? What would that last poo be like that you eventually just keel over?
3: Take me.
0: Yes. Oh, just hot lava out the beehole, and that's it. Like, does your heart give out that you poop so much?
3: You're probably just so dehydrated.
0: Or you're just
3: that
0: so
3: you die.
0: Dehydrated that your innards just give up.
3: I think.
0: That'd be the worst.
3: That'd be a rough death.
0: That would be a rough death for sure. It's 99.7 The Blitz.
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0: Coming up next, we got to get to your not-so-breaking news. And we have a judge that has found himself guilty. We'll tell you the story coming up in about 8 minutes.
5: Traffic Blitz.
3: There's an accident 270 south north of 70 on the west side. Traffic slow from Cemetery Road. We have some traffic on 71 north from Frank Road to 70. On 33 east from 161 to 270. 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
5: Sports is brought to you by Great Lakes Hyundai. Cleveland Browns owner Jimmy Haslam said there's a possibility Cleveland could keep Deshaun Watson past this season. The quarterback is currently in a battle with Shedeur Sanders for the starting job. The Bengals continue training camp today. The team will have another practice open to the public. The NFL preseason begins this Thursday night with the Hall of Fame game. It was a good day for Ohio baseball. The Reds blew out the Pirates 10-2 to win their series at Great American Ballpark. Sal Stewart, Cabrian Hayes, and Tyler Stevenson each went deep. Cincinnati took 3 out of 4 in the series. The Guardians shut out the Arizona Diamondbacks 5-0 to salvage their series at Progressive Field. Gavin Williams earned the victory as Cleveland snapped a 2-game skid. The Clippers captured their series finale as they doubled up the Mud Hens 6-3 at Huntington Park. Columbus took 5 out of 6. All three teams have today off. The Columbus Crew played Inter-Miami CF to

0: Our first story takes us down south. We have ourselves a WTF.
1: What the Florida?
0: A Florida postal worker has just been arrested. You know, here's the thing. If you're a postal worker and your plan is to steal mail, there's a good chance you're going to get caught.
2: Yeah.
0: They track that. They know where the mail goes and where it should end up. And if something is missing within this certain area, they know you're the postal worker for that area, especially if it's a winning lottery ticket. Now, here's the thing. First of all, I don't know why you would mail a winning lottery ticket. I'm not taking that chance. Because even if someone doesn't steal it, there's still a chance it could get lost. So I'm not sticking that thing in the mail. But if I do see it show up in the mail, I am not going to steal it. And that's exactly what this person did. It doesn't say how, though. Like, I have to assume this person showed up at the post office and says, hey, I want to put this in an envelope to mail it. Because how else would you know what's inside the envelope?
2: Maybe you just are stealing mail in hopes of getting, like, a credit card or somebody putting cash in there, and you just so happened.
0: Okay.
3: Or it's addressed to the lottery, right?
0: Well, no.
3: Where were they mailing the...
0: No, because it says the person who made the complaint, the person who actually mailed the lottery ticket, the reason they know all of this is because they went to the Florida Lottery Division of Security in the U.S. Postal Office and said, hey, I mailed a ticket and it did not arrive. And that's when they started the investigation. And then they found out this postal worker was the one who took it.
3: Right. So, but they were mailing it to the lottery commission.
0: No, they were mailing it to a friend.
2: Yeah.
0: Yeah, that's what I'm saying is... But here's the thing. The postal worker then went and cashed in the ticket. So they know exactly who had it. They know who collected the money. Because the second the ticket doesn't show up, the lottery starts looking into it. They're like, wait, this ticket was turned in. Who was it turned in by? Oh, wait, that's the postal worker of the area where the ticket was supposed to be mailed. The pick four ticket was valued at $2,600. And yes, he was charged with grand theft, dealing in stolen property, filing a false claim for payment, two counts of unlawful use of a two-way communication device, and mail theft. He's going to be spending a little bit of time behind bars. Story number two. You got to love this. Judge Michael E. Henson, unfortunately, was distracted driving. He was texting while driving. And, you know, as a judge, he knows the law. He knows you're not supposed to be texting and driving. So, he had to pay the penalty. But to do so, you have to be found guilty of what you did wrong. And that is when Judge Michael E. Henson charged himself and found himself guilty. This is him sitting on the bench charging himself.
4: Okay. The first ticket today is Michael E. Henson. That would be me. I have been charged with use of a handheld device prohibited while driving. Are you guilty? Actually, I am, and funny story behind it, but I probably don't need to say it. Well, that's fine. $60.
0: Just charged himself, paid the fine, went about his way.
2: Had a full conversation with himself.
0: But good for him for admitting what he did wrong. And for, you know, he spends his day finding people guilty and handing out fines like this. So the fact that he did it to himself, that's a good judge
2: he's probably,
0: right there.
2: Like, he's heard every excuse in the book multiple times.
0: Right.
2: And he's like, all right, I'm not going to be one of those people.
0: Now, my question is, did he go lenient on himself? Is $60 the normal fine?
3: It's the max.
0: That's the max fine. Okay, so he gave himself the max. Good for him. Good for him.
2: Love it.
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0: All right, coming up next on a Monday morning, we have got your Foo Fighters tickets. If you want to see Foo Fighters, Queens of the Stone Age, Huntington Field, they're going to be in Cleveland on August 10th, and we've got your tickets coming up in 8 minutes.
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2: There's an accident 270 south north of 70 on the west side. Traffic slow from Roberts Row. We have an accident 670 west at Neal Avenue, an accident on Kenny Road at King Avenue. 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

Kelly and Thick Rick. Not so breaking news. The news already broke. We're trying to put it back together.

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0: I'm gonna have to mentally prepare myself that Tuesday, August 11th might be a really rough day.
1: Ooh.
0: Just because, well, because Foo Fighters, they're probably top three on my bucket list of bands I haven't seen yet that I really want to see. So I might have to suck it up and just drive to Cleveland and then drive back.
2: I am definitely predicting they will be back at Sonic Temple next May.
0: See, that was my thought last year, and it didn't happen. You think
2: they weren't touring, really?
0: That's true.
2: Now they're
0: okay.
2: Now they're off and running.
0: All right. Yeah.
1: Wait.
0: Oh, I think I'll wait then.
1: Okay.
2: Yeah. I hope I'm right.
0: Me too. But that would just be too rough. Oh man, that'd be so rough.
1: Yeah.
0: If you want to go, maybe you can take Tuesday, August 11th off because Monday, August 10th, Foo Fighters, Queens of the Stone Age, Huntington Field in Cleveland. You're going to be there. We're going to play the Time Warp right now. We need a contestant, 800-821-9970. If you would like to see the Foo Fighters, we want to give you a chance to win. Let's get ourselves a contestant. Blitz, hi, who's this?
3: Hi, this is Jonna.
0: Hi, Jonna. How are you this morning?
3: I'm good. How are you?
0: Excellent. Thank you. Jonna, here's the deal. Thick Rick has worked diligently to put together an audio montage for us. It's going to be three clips. Could be from TV, movies, music, commercials, PSAs, news stories. Could be from anywhere. But all three clips come from the same year. So we're all going to take a listen. We're all going to take a guess as to what year that was. Person closest is going to win, okay?
3: Okay.
0: All right, Jonna, here is your audio montage.

0: You know, I like to look very fresh and mint when I go out, so how do you get the best results? GTL, baby. Gym Tan Laundry.
1: Man, I'm going to fail miserably at this.
2: Really?
1: Yes. Yeah. I only know one of those clues. Yeah. And the only reason I know it is because Nora likes trash TV, so I've been forced to watch episodes of Jersey Shore. So I know about GTL. Other than that, I don't know what those others are. It's got to be a TV theme song, I'm assuming.
3: I don't know. I got 3 Days Grace. I know that one. Break.
1: Well, Jonna, you heard all the clues. Do you want to go first or last guessing what year all those clips were from?
4: I'm going to go first.
1: You're going to go first. Oh. All right, Jonna, what do you got?
4: Yeah. 2009.
1: Saying 2009. Okay. Kelly?
3: Well, I have absolutely no point of reference for any of this. I did not watch Jersey Shore. I do know the song, but I don't know. I'll just say 2015. I have no idea.
1: Okay. I think you're both too late. I think Jersey Shore was a little earlier than that. Because they were in their 20s. They're in their 40s and married now.
3: Oh, really?
1: Yeah. Oh. Yeah. They're on like their ninth Jersey Shore family vacation special or something like that.
3: Do over.
1: I'm going to go 2004.

0: Okay.
1: Yeah. So we're all over the place. 2004, 2009, 2015. Thick. Are any of us even remotely close?
2: You don't know what that is.
1: It's going to be a TV show. It's going to be a theme. No?
3: You know, I like to look very fresh and mint when I go out. So how do you get the best results? GTL, baby. Gym Tan Laundry.
2: That was the big thing in Jersey Shore was Gym Tan Laundry.
1: Yeah.
2: Gym Tan Laundry.
1: It's all GTL. Is that like a video game song?
2: It is. So obviously you guys knew Jersey Shore. So the debut of that show, along with Break off of 3 Days Grace's album Life Starts Now. And that was the theme music that you hear when you start the game Plants vs. Zombies.
0: Oh, God. I thought that sounded familiar.
2: Yeah.
0: Yes.
2: You see the little zombies?
0: Of course.
1: Never played that game.
2: Oh, really?
0: Oh, that's fun. Okay, well, I'm definitely very wrong. It's 2015. Okay.
2: Yes, you and Goose were both very wrong because the year that all three of those came out was, in fact, 2009.
1: What?
0: Hey, Jonna.
1: Jonna, way to go. Okay. Good for you. Congratulations. Jonna, you are going to be at Huntington Field Monday, August 10th. You're going to be checking out Foo Fighters and Queens of the Stone Age, all right?
4: Awesome.
2: She was,
4: Thank you.
2: Matter of fact, she knew it.
1: Yeah, she
2: was one
1: of
2: the three of them.
1: Good for you.
4: That's crazy.
1: Congratulations. Hang on. We'll get you hooked up with those tickets.
4: Thank

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1: Hey, if you want to let your freak flag fly, then you need to get over to New Mexico. Because New Mexico is the most sexually adventurous state, according to new data from Google. Apparently, in New Mexico, there are 10,585 racy searches per 1,000 people.
2: What else is there to do there?
1: You know, Santa Fe is a really, really cool town.
2: Is it?
1: Oh, yeah. Santa Fe is really cool. I highly recommend like a long 4-day weekend, 3-day weekend in Santa Fe if you get the chance, for all sure. Right.
3: Yeah. I think the desert's cool, too, but I guess maybe how often can you hike before you get bored?
1: Yeah.
3: Start Googling.
1: You can always make your way over to Albuquerque, too, if you're a Breaking Bad fan. You can
3: see the Pizza House.
1: All the things over there. They had 6.5 visits to the adult store per every million people every month. So they like to get freaky in New Mexico. I'm very curious, though. Does it list how freaky are we here in Ohio? Let's see if it rates all the states or if it's just Vermont, North Dakota, New Hampshire, Connecticut, Washington, Rhode Island, and Alaska. Yeah, there's nothing to do but bang in those states. That makes sense.
2: The Northeast.
1: Yeah, they really like to get it on. Let's see. They don't say where Ohio ranks.
2: So most of the time, Ohio is middle of the road on everything.
1: Yeah, that is true. Also, if you haven't already joined the club, let me rephrase. There is a good chance if you have not gotten it on at work, the person sitting next to you has, because 48% of Americans have gotten it on at work during work hours.

0: 48%?
1: 48%.
2: That's crazy to me.
0: Oh, my God.
1: It is?
2: For the half?
0: Yeah.
2: Half of people
0: yes.
2: have had sex at work.
0: It's crazy to me, too.
1: Really?
2: I don't, it's just, you know, if but you told
0: found,
2: me.
0: Hey,
2: you,
0: we found the guy who's had sex at work. By the way, but if,
1: yeah, about 48% of us. Yeah. yeah.
2: If you told me it was 48% of hospital workers, I would have believed that easily. But 48% of all people.
1: 48% of all people have gone down at work. I don't think it's 800-821-9970.
2: Was it with their spouse?
1: I mean, it doesn't say.
2: Right.
1: Could be either way. Could be with a coworker. Could be with the spouse.
0: It sounds like more of a coworker thing.
1: Think so?
0: Yeah. I mean, how many people are working with their spouse?
1: That's right. True. They bring you lunch and dessert.
0: Oh, okay. Mm-hmm. I guess.
2: 48%. Well, okay. Yeah. If 48% of single people would have been easier.
1: Sneak out at your lunch break. Because it does say 49% of respondents have done it in the car, 43%
2: okay.
1: have done it outdoors, and 40% have done it in public venues. 40% of people have gotten it on.
0: I guess I can pretty firmly say that I've never caught anyone having sex before. I've never walked in on someone. I've never seen someone outside. I've never seen someone at a public venue. I have never, ever, ever walked in accidentally while somebody was doing it.
1: Really?
0: Never caught it.
1: No, never caught anyone.
0: Never. Not even my own parents. And I'm right there. Well, I mean, I was when I was a kid.
1: Right, right.
2: You sound so disappointed.
0: I'm not disappointed. I'm saying it's hard to believe that 50% of people are doing it. I feel like people are really exaggerating.
1: You think so? You think people are lying about that?
2: I don't know, man. People will do stuff.
1: People like to do it.
2: I didn't think half of everybody.
1: I didn't think it was half. That's a big number.
0: That's a lot of people.
1: That is a lot of people. I would not be surprised if it was 35%.
2: But I guess if you're thinking about your whole life, your whole working life, if you've done just one, it only takes one time to be on that list.
1: Right, exactly.
2: Yeah.
0: Jason says, does work from home count?
1: That's a good question.
2: Oh, and in that case, over the last 5 years, that number has jumped.
1: Right, absolutely.
0: Thick Rick alone, Nick and Heather, she works from home. That number is exponentially higher.
1: Just all the time. Every day. She's like, Thick, I'm on a business call. Put it away, please.
2: In my dreams.
1: I'm very curious. 800-821-9970. Join our non-scientific survey. Are you one of the 48% of people who have gotten out of work? We'd love to know.

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1: Coming up next, the three things you need to know.
2: Have you noticed that your AEP bill is like absolutely nuts?
3: Yes.
2: Over the past
3: yes.
2: month? Yeah.
3: I just opened it over the weekend and I was like, what the hell?
2: Let's talk about that coming up next.
0: Traffic Blitz.
2: All right, we have an accident on 270 south, north of 70 on the west side. Traffic slow from Roberts Road. A bit of traffic on 670 west from Leonard Avenue to Cleveland Avenue. 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
7: all right, I'm listening.
5: The three things you need to know before you go.
8: Well, if your electric bill was outrageous this past month, you're not alone. Many Ohioans are opening some of the highest electric bills on record. The Ohio Utility Rate Survey says residential customers in Dayton, Cleveland, and Akron are seeing all-time high bills. Columbus customers are paying nearly as much as the record set in May 2024. Higher electricity rates and July's prolonged heat are driving up costs, with average statewide bills up 12% from a year ago and more than 60% higher than in July of 2015. Yeah. 60%.
9: I opened that bill over the weekend and I was like, what?
8: It's nuts. Yeah.
9: I mean, I know the air conditioning's been cranked. We've had a couple of 90-degree weeks and stuff, but man, come on.
8: Congresswoman Marcy Kaptur and the driver of the car she was in are in stable condition after being involved in a hit-and-run accident yesterday morning on their way to church in Toledo. Police say the 80-year-old Kaptur was a passenger in a car driven by her 26-year-old campaign manager, Keegan Zimmerman, when they were hit by a car traveling directly towards them. The driver then fled the scene. Kaptur and Zimmerman were hospitalized with injuries described as not serious. Toledo police say they've made significant progress in the investigation. Can you imagine being the person who ran from hitting and just lightly injuring a congresswoman?
9: Yeah, you don't want to do that.
8: It's going to be tough.
9: Yeah.
8: It's going to be tough for you. Ariana Grande is in the home stretch of her Eternal Sunshine tour all summer. She's been posting pictures of herself, highlighting her very skeletal frame. And many of her fans have been making comments, begging her to get help. Mental health care and eating disorder specialists have been weighing in as well. A representative for Ariana Grande has announced that she is stepping back from public appearances when her tour ends next month, and that she has withdrawn from the West End revival of Stephen Sondheim's Sunday in the Park with George, where she was supposed to reunite with her Wicked co-star Jonathan Bailey. No specific reason was given. However, the rep cited, quote, endless ongoing public scrutiny, while insisting that Ariana Grande is healthy and she's ending her tour in full health.
9: I mean, she doesn't look healthy. There are people who are skinny.
8: Right.
9: But
8: plenty of pictures of before Ariana skeletal, though.
9: Yeah.
8: Plenty of pictures.
9: I think it's just a matter of just nonstop work for a couple years, and she needs to just relax for a minute. You did it. Take a break.
8: If I could weigh in on someone I don't have any personal knowledge of.
9: Right. Yep.
8: She has a very, very serious eating disorder.
9: Something's up.
8: Yes.
9: Yeah.
8: And the problem is that when you are promoting yourself and your skeleton, it is because the feedback you're getting is what you're craving. And that is, there are people being worried about you and people calling you skinny and too skinny. That feeds the monster.
9: It goes into the eating disorder.
8: She's getting exactly what she's kind of seeking.
9: All right.
8: Now, could she be sick? I don't know. You know what happened with Chadwick Boseman, and everybody was like, what's wrong with that guy? Blah,
9: yes.
8: Blah, blah. And then it ended up he had cancer.
9: Yeah, yeah.
8: So I guess you don't want to be too loud about it, but people are worried for good reason, I think.
9: Okay.
8: She does look unhealthy. All right, those are your three things.
9: Coming up next, I know we just kicked off August, but if you have got some hand warmers tucked away in your closet somewhere just waiting for the cold weather to return, you might want to put them outside because they're causing fires. I'll tell you about it coming up in about 3.5 minutes, 99.7 The Blitz.

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1: Well, we are just officially kicking off August here, and we've got temperatures in the mid to upper 80s all week long. But if you have some hand warmers tucked away in your closet somewhere, you might want to check and see if they are from the Shenzhen Street Cat Technology Company or the Akupa Rechargeable Hand Warmers. Because apparently, there are 1.5 million of them being recalled due to flame hazards. Apparently, these are rechargeable little hand warmers you can put inside your gloves and such.
2: Right.
1: But because they're rechargeable, you plug them in, they've got a lithium-ion battery. And they are having issues with the lithium-ion battery overheating and the gloves, the hand warmers, catching on fire.
2: Great.
1: So if they're tucked away in the back of your closet, all of a sudden these lithium-ion batteries catch on fire and...
2: They can do it even when they're not plugged in?
1: Yes.
2: Oh, my God.
1: Yeah, they're overheating and just... Yep. So...
2: Well, that doesn't sound like it's working the right way.
1: Yeah, something's wrong there. That's why they're recalling 1.5 million of them. So, if you have got the Akupa rechargeable hand warmers, you're going to want to place those things outside somewhere.
2: It's been
1: Or take them back.
2: I've known a couple people who have lost their homes to fire. Like, lost everything.
1: Right.
2: We had a promotion director here it happened to. He lived two doors down from where we lived.
1: Oh, really?
2: Yeah, and I'm like, it's just...
1: You saw the house burn down?
2: No, we didn't see it happen. Oh. There was a new house built there.
1: Gotcha, okay.
2: But it was where that house... And I always wondered why, you know, I used to see that house. I'm like, man, that looks so much newer than that. It was his house. He lived there.
1: Yep, it was a new house.
2: And it just has always been one of those things, man. It's like, how do you recover from that?
1: I can't imagine.
2: I mean, you're just everything. Your whole life is gone. Now, I mean,
1: I wonder, though, of course it would be heartbreaking to lose out on certain things. But I also wonder, people have been through a house fire before and lost everything. If you learn to, like, minimize.
2: Yeah.
1: Because you're like, boy, we had a bunch of crap that we really just didn't need.
2: Yeah.
1: So,
2: but again, it's those things that are just irreplaceable.
1: Absolutely. Yeah. That'd be the worst. If you've got yourself those Akupa rechargeable hand warmers, get them back to the store and get your money back.
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1: Now, let's see if we can learn you something. Sit up and pay attention.
2: Yeah, let's learn you some stuff on a Monday morning. Replace some of those brain cells you killed over the weekend. Like, did you know Fyodor Dostoevsky? He wrote one of his most famous books, The Gambler, because he needed some quick cash to pay off gambling debts. I mean, hey, write what you know, I guess. Did you know the Red Hot Chili Peppers formed in Los Angeles in 1982?
3: They've been around for a minute.
2: They have. Do you know what the original band name was?
3: No.
2: It was not Red Hot Chili Peppers.
3: What? No. Okay, this is good. What was it?
2: Tony Flo and the Miraculously Majestic Masters of Mayhem.
3: Thank God they changed it.
2: Very happy with the name change. Yes.
3: Can you imagine you have to introduce that all the time?
2: Oh, Tony Flo and the Miraculously Majestic Masters of Mayhem. No, thank you.
3: Brand new from them next.
2: The Oneaters. Did you know that China should be split into five time zones? But since 1949, the entire country has been on the same time zone for national unity. Creates a pretty interesting challenge when you leave China, especially when you go to its largest border, which is Afghanistan. When you cross over, you're immediately in a 3.5 hour time difference.
3: Wow.
2: Like, you're not going 1 hour from Detroit to Chicago. You're going noon to 3:30 p.m. just like that.
3: What if we were like that?
2: That'd be so much.
3: Yeah, because if you fly west...
2: Yeah, all of a sudden you're in L.A. and...
3: It's the same time. Yeah, I don't know.
2: Did you know that there is an Aboriginal language in Australia called Umbabaram? And their word for dog is dog. And it's just pure coincidence. They didn't know that we called it a dog. They just started calling it a dog. And we have the same word for the same thing in two different languages.
3: What if D-O-G really spelled cat?
2: That would be weird. And finally, did you know, you remember when Netflix businesses was just mailing physical DVDs out to homes?
3: Yeah.
2: The first DVD that was sent out, do you want to take a guess? Of course, it's a nearly impossible question for all the movies that have ever been created, but...

0: We're going to take a guess as to what the first DVD ever sent out was.
1: What year?
0: In March of 1998. 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
1: Matrix.
0: No. Pre-Matrix. Beetlejuice was the first movie ever mailed out. 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They were still mailing DVDs September of 2023, and they finally did shut it down, so all digital now. 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
2: It's the Morning Blitz.
1: So Kelly was just talking about how much electric bill prices have climbed, and if yours is going like really astronomically high, well, you might want to look at your windows, because that can be a big problem if your windows are in bad shape, man, and they're letting that cool air escape right outside along with your hard-earned dollars. 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

0: It's the Morning Blitz.
1: There's the show sheet. We're done. Gonna go enjoy this perfect Monday. 80 degrees and mostly sunny through all of it. We do have some wetter weather rolling in, but not to like, what, Thursday or Friday, yeah, I believe.
2: Toward the end of the week.
1: Yeah, so gonna be a good start. Got anything going on today?
2: No.
1: Yeah, it's
2: not yet. Honestly, I need to start getting cramming for fantasy football.
1: Oh, okay.
2: Yeah.
1: Is that time?
2: Yeah.
1: Got to start studying up?
2: Yeah, I got to start researching.
1: Okay.
2: Probably start getting in some of that today. It's the long, boring part.
1: Do you know who you're going to pick first?
2: If I had the number one pick in the draft, like number one overall, my only concern is that they're holding out. Well, they're holding in. They want a new contract, and that's Jahmyr Gibbs, running back for the Lions.
1: Oh, yeah.
2: If it's a what's called a PPR league, meaning you get a point for catches, and you get extra points for every reception, then I might have to go with Chase from Cincinnati. But
1: okay.
2: Jamar, it's just running backs having studs like that. There's not that many of them in the league where they get that much volume. So it's probably going to be Jahmyr Gibbs, as long as I know he's going to play.
1: And Dan Campbell loves to run that ball.
2: And Montgomery's gone.
1: Yeah.
2: So that's just even more for Gibbs.
1: Yep.
2: And that dude's a monster. He's probably the best back in the league.
1: That'd be a good pick. That'd be a good pick for sure. All right. Well, have fun studying. Going to go relax. And we'll be back tomorrow starting at 6 a.m. We've got more tickets for Foo Fighters if you want to see them at Huntington Field on Monday, August 10th. We'll give you a chance to do that up in Cleveland. And we have a Taste Test Tuesday. We have a very delicious.
2: Dude.
1: We have a special Taste Test Tuesday. It's not anything new that we haven't had before, but I'm looking forward to it.
2: I haven't had theirs.
1: I'll tell you that much right now.
2: Yeah, they're like, we heard about that, and they're like, you guys want to do this? I'm like, who would not want to do this? Are you kidding me?
1: Yes,
2: I want to taste and critique their version of this.
1: Yes. So we'll do that tomorrow at 8:30. Enjoy the rest of your Monday. Can't wait to talk to you then. 997 The Blitz. Bye-bye.

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Good morning, it's Tess. It's going to be a good day, all right? Because I said so. I'll tell you how to win Smashing Pumpkins tickets here in just a little bit. Right now, come to the Andrew J. Brady Music Center in Cincinnati with Under Oath, Friday, December 4th. It's a Trey U on the Blitz. I did it!

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1: STP on your rock station, 99.7 The Blitz. Did you see this on Friday? TMZ reported that Slipknot had kicked Sid Wilson out of the band. But then guitarist Jim Root, he jumps on Instagram and posted this pretty cryptic message. It said, "Don't believe everything you read. Stop, think, take a breath. Maybe wait till there's more information." As of this morning, Slipknot hasn't officially said anything. Sid still has a Slipknot saying in his Instagram bio, or Slipknot information, and he was even posting on Instagram over the weekend like everything was totally normal. So, I don't know. We'll let you know when the band actually says something, if they actually say anything. Rob Zombie, Nothing More, The Warning's New and Kerosene, and I'll tell you how to win Smashing Pumpkins tickets next on The Blitz.
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Doesn't come with diarrhea lettuce, so that's good. Hey, I'll tell you how to win Five Finger Death Punch tickets a little bit later on this hour. Right now, Papa Roach coming to Louder Than Life Saturday, September 19th. This is their new one, See You in Hell on the Blitz.

0: Green Day on your rock station, 99.7 The Blitz. Never in a million years did I think that MySpace would make a comeback, but here we are. Yeah, the people who own it say that they're bringing it back. They haven't said when or what it'll look like, but they swear that it's happening. The nostalgia that this is giving me right now. Tom, he taught us all how to code. Remember HTML? He was a little messy, though, with that whole top eight thing, starting drama and ruining friendships and stuff, but he let us make our profiles however we wanted. Every page had its own song. I was changing mine all the time. Mine was either Until the Day I Die by Story of the Year or something by Killswitch Engage or Bring Me the Horizon. Simpler times, you know? If you remember your MySpace profile song, I want to know what it was. I love this. Text me, 800-821-9970.
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0: 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Hey, Five Finger Death Punch, coming to Nationwide Arena on October 21st. 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

0: One song after another. 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

Hey, it's Tess. I'll tell you how to win Godsmack tickets right around 12:40. Right now, brand new Shinedown. This is off their latest record, 8. You know what? It's so hard to choose just one, but if I had to choose one, this is probably my favorite one on this record. It's Young Again on the Blitz.

0: Shine Down on your rock station, 99.7 The Blitz. That one's called Young Again. It's off their latest record, 8. It's their 8th record. See what they did there? Hey, if you're heading to the Ohio State Fair this week, don't eat before you go, okay? Have you seen some of the new food that they have this year? They've got birthday cake deviled eggs, a Dr. Pepper Dippin' Dots float, a churro Korean corn dog, pork belly in a cone, catfish on a stick. And apparently it comes with your choice of red, purple, or blue Kool-Aid. I guess people are absolutely loving that. There's a lot more, but we'd be here all day. The fair runs through Sunday, so if you're brave enough to try those birthday cake deviled eggs, let me know how that goes. I'll tell you how to win Godsmack tickets next on The Blitz.
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you want to win Foo Fighters tickets, be listening right around 1:40, and I'll tell you how. Also, something that I know has happened to most of us. Someone just got a charge, a grand theft charge for it. I'll tell you what happened after Metallica in about 9 minutes. Here's New Breaking Benjamin on the Blitz.

0: Metallica on your rock station, 99.7 The Blitz. All right, I feel pretty confident saying that this has happened to a lot of us. You start walking out of the store, you realize that you have something in your cart that you forgot to pay for. Oh, but most of us are lucky enough to catch it before it becomes a big deal. Well, that's apparently what happened to this school administrator in Arizona, except we're not talking about some razors or something. We're talking about almost $1,000 worth of stuff from Target. She was arrested. She's facing a grand theft charge. Now, her lawyer is arguing that she technically never made it out of the store before the alarms went off. She even took a polygraph test and passed it. But now it's up to the courts to figure out what actually happened. Oh, man. If she's telling the truth, that has to be one of the most expensive brain farts of all time. And also, how crappy. Just, oh, feel awful. Seether, funeral portrait, bear tooth. They're new and free. Oh, and I'll tell you how to win Foo Fighters tickets next on The Blitz.
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0: 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I have Beartooth's New and Free coming up next on The Blitz. 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

Hey, it's Tess. You know, one of those cannons that AC/DC brings out on stage with them turned on them this weekend. I'll tell you what happened after Smashing Pumpkins in 7 minutes. Here's Eva Under Fire, Villainous on the Blitz.

0: 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All right, you know those giant cannons that AC/DC wheels out during For Those About to Rock? Well, one of them decided to fire a little early. Well, kind of. A piece of one of them broke off during their Vegas show this weekend, landed right behind Brian Johnson. It definitely startled him. You can see him jump and look back and then shrug it off like nothing happened. Rock stars, man. Apparently, this was back in like 2012. Brian joked that he spent 30 years getting burned by those cannons every single night. But I don't think he expected any of them to start throwing stuff at him. I'm glad he's okay. Everyone's okay. 3 days grace. Boba Flex, Pantera, and I'll tell you how to win 5-finger Death Punch tickets coming up next on The Blitz.
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0: 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I'm Tess. I'll see you tomorrow at 10 a.m. Ronnie Hunter's in next, and she has your chance to win Godsmack tickets. Also, I have Never Tell in Sleep, There Is New and Break the Silence. Here, like, 5 minutes on the Blitz. I miss you already. Okay, bye.
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0: 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Good afternoon. It's Ronnie Hunter. And how was your weekend? I hope it was good. I made a quick trip up to Kelly's Island and met up with family for a few days. It was a lot of fun. And I read this story while I was in the car about this Vietnamese hospital completing the country's first successful penis transplant. I didn't really want to get into the details of it, but I did read the story, sharing it now. Viet Duc Friendship Hospital in Hanoi announced the successful completion of Vietnam's first penis transplant using an organ from a brain-dead donor. All the gentlemen in the room, how are you so far? Are you okay? You promise? Okay, just checking. I will continue. Okay, anyway, the recipient was a 43-year-old man. He had previously undergone a partial penectomy, and spent 4 hours in treatment before qualifying for the procedure. Surgeons reconstructed urethral, vascular, and nerve structures using microsurgical techniques requiring exceptional precision. The patient is healing well with no early complications reported. According to international medical literature, only 5 penile transplants have been published worldwide, with the last reported in 2018. So, yeah. Power on, my dude.
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0: 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And we've got your roadshow hookup, Godsmack, and Dorothy just announcing a show, PNC Pavilion in Cincinnati on October 21st. So getting into the Halloween spirit, and tickets are on sale, but you can win them during the 5 o'clock hour today. I'll have a fun way for you to score a pair of free tickets to catch the show, Godsmack, and Dorothy. And if you hadn't heard, Solly and Dorothy are dating. So maybe we'll see a love connection on stage, or at least she'll come out maybe sing or something. That'd be super cool. We'll get you hooked up with those tickets every afternoon this week. Let's check on traffic, Kelly Quinn. What's going on?
1: There's an accident on 315 North, just south of Mount Air at Old Woods Road. A disabled vehicle on the 270 northbound ramp to Easton Way. An accident on Refugee Road at Winchester Pike. 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

Well, I'm giving away Godsmack tickets every day this week in the 5 o'clock hour, but the Morning Blitz has a nice juicy pair of tickets each day to give away in the a.m., so I'll give you details on that in about, we'll say, 8 or 9 minutes. Right now, the new Five Finger Death Punch, Eye of the Storm on the Blitz.

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1: Living color for the West Side on the Blitz. Hi there, it's Ronnie. Got Pearl Jam on the way. Tool and Foo Fighters and Free Foo Fighters. Tickets up for grabs. Queens of the Stone Age also playing Huntington Field in Cleveland on Monday, August 10th. The tickets are available through Ticketmaster, but Goose, Kelly, and Thick are your hookup every morning this week. And if you go, make sure you make an entire day out of it. The Rock and Roll Hall of Fame has some really cool stuff going on. It's going to be Foo Fighters Fan Day. There's going to be Foo Fighters Karaoke and all kinds of cool Foo's artifacts from their touring and all that stuff. So hopefully you'll win the tickets and you'll be able to get up there and maybe spend the night on Sunday night. And maybe even Monday night, obviously, since the show is that night, make a couple days out of it up in Cleveland, catch the Foo Fighters. All My Life next, and our next look at traffic with Kelly Quinn.
2: Heavy traffic on 670 West from Grandview Avenue to 70. There's an accident on 315 North at Old Woods Road that's just south of Mount Air. We have an accident on Core Road near Lockbourne Road. An accident on 270 East at 71 North. That one's on the left berm. 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

0: Motionless in White, dropping Decades, a brand new album, and there is a new song on it called Rest in Peace that features Skylar Grey. They killed it at incarceration a few weekends back, and we've got that coming up next to kick off your big-ass chunk of nonstop Blitz Rock. Good afternoon, it's Ronnie Hunter. I'll also have Godsmack tickets for their show with Dorothy at PNC Pavilion in Cincy on October 21st, every day this week, so be sure to be listening for your chance to win around 5:30. Let's do a quick check on traffic. Kelly Quinn, what's going on?
1: An accident on 161 eastbound at 71. We have stop-and-go traffic on 670 west from Grandview Avenue to 70. An accident on Cora Road near Lockbourne Road. We have an accident 670 east at the 3rd Street, 4th Street exit on the right berm. 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That's traffic from the Myers Jewelers Traffic Center. 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

Rise of Rock tour continues this fall. 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

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You're inside a Big

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9: Matt,
8: Stephan, and Pope, congrats. You're going to the show. 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It'll be a little different contest every day. 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You can find that interview over on the Blitz official YouTube channel. Quite an interesting guy. A lot of stuff in the history of this band, and they are bringing the Rise of Rock 2026 tour. 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

0: That wraps up our big ass chunk of nonstop Blitz Rock. Kerosene, The Warning, they're going to drop their new album, Everything's Falling, on August 28th. It's already August. It's so wild that it is already August. Coming up, Smashing Pumpkins. I've got our 6 o'clock awesomeness to go together. We shall hear new music. It's called Breaking Blitz at 6. Got a chance for you to win a pair of tickets to see Smashing Pumpkins at the Schottenstein Center on the 30th of September. Head over to theblitz.com. You can also text keyword forum to 800-821-9970 to get over to the Blitz feedback forum. 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That's going to be a big show. They're going to do two humongous sets. So they're going to be different, but yet all Smashing Pumpkins, of course. So if you want to go to the show that's happening at Schottenstein on the 30th of September, make sure you get to the Blitz feedback forum. Rate Blitz Rock, win tickets. Sounds like a deal. 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
1: There's an accident, 315 South at the Rich Street, Town Street exit. It's been moved to the right berm, but traffic is stop and go from 670 East. We're slow on 670.

0: 70 West from Grandview Avenue to 70. We have some traffic on 70 East from Livingston Avenue to 33 and on 70 West downtown between the splits. 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
2: Hey, happy Monday. Let's get together at this time every weekday for a little new stuff in our ear holes. Texas Hippie Coalition proudly waves the flag of what they call red dirt metal, and I'm all here for it. There's a heavy mix of southern rock swagger, some outlaw country attitude. I'm okay with all that. Some crushing groove metal. These guys are so good live, too. They hail from Denison, Texas. They're fronted by a larger-than-life guy by the name of Big Dad Rich, and they build a reputation on hard-hitting riffs and blue-collar grit. They just released a new song called Band of Outlaws. It is extremely fitting, and we're checking it out tonight. Brand new stuff on Breaking Blitz at 6.

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3: 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Haven't heard much from them as of late, but I think I like it. 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Korn, 3 days grace coming up. Let's do a quick check on traffic. Our last one for the afternoon. I'm getting a few texts in, a few snags out there on our Monday. What's shaking?
4: Heavy traffic on 670 West from Grandview Avenue to 70. We're slow on 270 South from Cemetery Road to 70. We've got some traffic on 71 North from 670 to 11th. An accident 315 South at the Rich Street, Town Street exit. That one's on the right berm. 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

0: 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Hi there, it's Ronnie. Good evening on Monday. If you want to go to the Candlebox Show that also features Sponge and the Verve Pipe along with Mountain Goats at Bluestone Friday, October 16th, text keyword BEHIND at 800-821-9970. 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You can use that in a sentence any way you'd like. I've got Candlebox coming up along with Puddle of Mud. I was reading where police in New Jersey are dressing up as shrubs to catch distracted drivers. They're covered in fake foliage, and they're standing on the side of the street, but when they're standing there, they look a little more like Sasquatches. I don't know. That might make me wreck, but I would like to see that. It's back again. 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

0: brand new stuff, Papa Roach. That features Hanu Mankind, See You in Hell on The Blitz. Hi, good evening, it's Ronnie. The Blitz is proud to recognize the men and women who serve our communities and our country. 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I'll see you back here tomorrow, 3 to 7, and I'll have your Godsmack tickets in the 5 o'clock hour during the big ass chunk of nonstop Blitz Rock. We'll also dip our toe back into the Breaking Blitz at 6 new rock form, and hopefully we'll get something good in our ear holes. I hope. Usually. I'm the Hunter. It's time for me to prowl. Love you bad. Bye.
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fear. Your boy is here. It's Kirsch. What's up? Your Rock Station 99.7 The Blitz. Brand new rock from this band. Are they going to tour to support the new album? We'll talk about that right after Rattle the Cage. It's Nickelback on The Blitz.

0: That's brand new from Nickelback. It is Rattle the Cage, your rock station, 99.7 The Blitz. What's happening tonight? I'm Kirsch. The brand new album, it's called Everything Under the Sun. That drops on October 30th. Right now, all they're saying is the new album's coming, but I don't know. I have a feeling there's going to be some tour dates that get announced a little closer to the drop of that album. Again, October 30th is when you can hear more about that. 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Hang on for Linkin Park, AC/DC, and Atreyu on the way.
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right now, if I was president, I would make it a law that bands could not play Monday night concerts because like that just F's your whole week up, right? But the Foo's get a pass. They're going to play in Cleveland. I mean, they're the Foo's, right? They're playing in

0: get a pass. They're going to play in Cleveland. I mean, they're the Foots, right? They're playing in Cleveland next week, next Monday, August 10th, with Queens of the Stone Age. And we've got tickets all this week for you if you want to get up to that show. They are on sale through Ticketmaster, but Goose, Kelly, and Thick and the Morning Blitz, they will have another shot at those tomorrow morning. I got the new Avatar. Offspring and Nine Inch Nails coming up too. It's the Blitz.
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